If you don't like something, change it. If you don't like your job, quit. If you don't have enough time, stop watching TV.

Many, many diamonds dangling. 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Make me try me, fake me, try me. All the above, but you can't get in. I don't want no problem. Because me professional.

It's Martin Garrix, and that's a wrap for this mix. Keep in touch on all my usual social media, and don't forget to follow my label Stamped Records as well, where we've got so much exciting music being released. We're done for now. Thanks for listening, and I'll see you very soon.